Lord, in the one to Jesus, the son, and you will go as for what of a panacea. A brabble, someone, one, a bear, hallelujah.

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0: 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One up, why you say?
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0: Yeah, hey, yeah, yeah, said you. Say, I
1: Jesus.
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1: Who ya me Jesus?
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1: Hey, come in, I am ready. 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Media, yeah, Ben Mamu. 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

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And come room, you look here, Ruffin, that's what I said. And then I'll catch you ready. I said, I'll catch you ready. 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So what's your name, Matiman? And when I'm ready, yeah.

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One man, I don't come in here. Ah, for the help, boy, I toy, I defeat, near enough war. Metinus, I mean, what you want to say, I'm with say. I want to address one mono. Listen, never does you in your name. Ah, I know so big, go to jail, what was some gentleman. I don't know where I'm saying, where I'm going. Share, one more, what was your wedding, so not here. What was those ones you said?

Michael. 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

0: the blue man, Tiaka.
1: Hey! 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Can you be an uncle pound as what you are?
0: Do you have a good group here in uncle pound as what you are?
1: Then you're not here, Safata!
0: Obadiah, I have a gift from Kwasum.
1: I come on a foreign quality as I said, the Mifem.
0: That's your uncle pound as you are, Mr. Obadiah.
1: Why no one for one or several?
0: Why not sit down?
1: What can you remember in a crowd to one man?
0: Let's see a moment. I am ready, but I never was silent.
1: Let me never for what's yummy.
0: So when you want to make up what's up now,
1: and I am part of the month,
0: I'm going to be tall.
1: Not in a fat to one man, I walk.
0: What tall and what day?
1: Mujan Sumbo.
0: Bumajan?

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1: I'm going to go to the hospital. I'm going to go to the hospital. I'm going to go to the hospital. I'm going to go to the hospital. I'm going to go to the hospital. I'm going to go to the hospital. I'm going to go to the hospital. I'm going to go to the hospital. I'm going to go to the hospital. I'm going to go to the hospital. I'm going to go to the hospital. I'm going to go to the hospital. I'm going to go to the hospital. I'm going to go to the hospital. I'm going to go to the hospital. I'm going to go to the hospital. I'm going to go to the hospital. I'm going to go to the hospital. I'm going to go to the hospital. I'm going to go to the hospital. I'm going to go to the hospital. I'm going to go to the hospital. I'm going to go to the hospital. I'm going to go to the hospital. I'm going to go to the hospital. I'm going to go to the hospital. I'm going to go to the hospital. I'm going to go to the hospital. I'm going to go to the hospital. I'm going to go to the hospital. I'm going to go to the hospital. I'm going to go

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And I'm not going to be transferred as I see. Can you listen? The Bible says, Saint Clement Livia. That's how that's it, yes, from the world. Whatever you mean, whom I want to. When you're in eternal life. Why, he never so transit. There's a sin for Casca. Send the credit, the non. No, then. I call baby, you're so near it. I'm going to go to the house. The power for the Jesus. What's your name?

as also friend. 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Apostle intimate. A confirm intimate. Banana, I say. A fire. What can I reach out? Hey! Catch your crown, say. A banana, Jesus. And I'll cry, let you. As I want to do somewhere. I'm more bad than you. And I'm more rascal. My wife was the one who answered it. It sounds like a snake. That's right. For the moment, I'm not going to watch it. One more, and then Christ will fall. In the house. Rika. Hey, right there.

I'm not going to be able to do it.

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1: Out of work.

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Oh, yeah.

Why you are here? Cause oh, yes, it's not. We never step in my phone. When me and money, you can't you cool. I have a show, so I have a show. It is a one bit and say, woman, you're home in bed, you're not there. As I see now, woman, say, my young couple, so I have a show. Why you are here? Cause oh, and a time in the room, you don't see a show. As I say, the Kodasa was wrong. That's your swine, that's a matter of the money that you must have. And everyone said, yes, I said, I'm going to have a chance. One of your and I said, yes, yes, yes, yes, yes, yes, yes, yes, yes, yes, yes, yes, yes, yes, yes, yes, yes, yes, yes, yes, yes, yes, yes, yes, yes, yes, yes, yes, yes, yes, yes, yes, yes, yes, yes, yes, yes, yes, yes, yes, yes, yes, now how are you tough for me? I'm a new name tough for me. Since somebody in the back, I hear you. Why not in the man? Find my young man, I'm out here. Since I want more, and I'm on. Hallelujah.

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I was saying, yeah, what do you call him? I was saying,

about Reno, about what you could,

What did you do, my mom? Oh, I know.

What's up? What's up? What's up? What's up? What's up? What's up? What's up? What's up? What's up? What's up? What's up? What's up? What's up? What's up? What's up? What's up? What's up? What's up? What's up? What's up? What's up? What's up? What's up? What's up? What's up? What's up? What's up? What's up? What's up? What's up? What's up? What's up? What's up? What's up? What's up? What's up? What's up? What's up? What's up? What's up? What's up? What's up? What's up? What's up? What's up? What's up? What's up? What's up? What's up? What's up? What's up? What's up? What's up? What's up? What's up? What's up? What's up? What's up? What's up? What's up? What's up? What's up? What's up? What's up? What's up? What's up? What's up? What's up? What's up? What's up? What's up? What's up? What's up? What's up? What's up? What's up? What's up? What's up? What's up? What's up? What's up? What's up? What's up? What's up? What's up? What's up? What's up? What's up? What's up? What's up? What's up? What's up? What's up? What's up? What's

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0: Yumana Yabasano. 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
1: Now, what did you? 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

Yampo, telling you another about them room. 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

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And what is that? No, that's a pass for you and a major engine. 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Ah!

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Now, the one who bought them, what I say, yes, Christ, O Dean, you are there. Now, the one who bought them, what I say, yes, Christ, O Dean, you are there. Now, the one who bought them, what I say, yes, Christ, O Dean, you are there. Now, the one who bought them, what I say, yes, Christ, O Dean, you are there. Now, the one who bought them, what I say, yes, Christ, O Dean, you are there. Now, the one who bought them, what I say, yes, Christ, O Dean, you are there. Now, the one who bought them, what I say, yes, Christ, O Dean, you are there. Now, the one who bought them, what I say, yes, Christ, O Dean, you are there. Now, the one who bought them, what I say, yes, Christ, O Dean, you are there. Now, the one who bought them, what I say, yes, Christ, O Dean, you are there. Now, the one who bought them, what I say, yes, Christ, O Dean, you are there. Now

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1: 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A drobe, APC code, and I write to Pioneer Man be Crowley Penet and Galonia to do. And Nashanupa, if you knew Paya nominee, Chef Papa Yetimu. Can it, if you're back off at the Pabe 200? About tell you, Conan Kalayuko, Nasuma me to meet Locomas if you must 90 years. And then, as I say, Kakra, three rooms, your hall of social commerce sports stadium. Danny Ward of social boise park. Oh, my, me, oh, dear, chill, boom, and cram up with San. How are you going? How are you going? Next year to me, you check. Shakas, papa, by near the two quine. Uko commerce in your prestige, now, Koshe, Basi B, yes, here for 28. They were sitting here comfortable. Yeah, that's a little bit tracker, no, two quine. Lord Jesus, or Tanama, dear, by Koshe, so busy to look at you. SGN to me in check. Can a young man know the Abbey of 40K? Fit it Kumasi Concrete, fit it a crowded concrete, fit in crime, but a crowded cockerfus. I tell you, Nelson Yananum, 6 years the Almighty Dasubudia. And at 8 years, what your Kuma, Abonia, what the son is some said, Dia, Bua, or to me, Moo. As you near the pie, dear, the way is live comfortable. Shake up, papa, and now buy your two crime. Full new plan out share 20. AC T said the Nipesia di demo. Na can you bear 40 cans and I'll be in your front to walk right now. Now you crumb hoyene. Let's go bear for the new piano and another trouble bear for the name Sumqua. Somebody that walk out and walk right, let's go and I'll be in Napaye, a Japaye, Fayonkopa, any Boniechi, Shrobone, Bibia, Wanemre, Yawachain, and to Wasia, Odoye Wu, God's time, God's power, except the Lord. It shall come Wafwa, na, no, the blocking back off from Skimpei. Somebody no crutches on Benyache. And then you'll be sharing a children in money matter, money problem, money palaba, cash mine, Babylon. 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And let your towa sika nenimunina ye 20,000 4 years no system. And now I buy a billion fear nine. May the 5,000 atoha. Now may the a yatoha. A 2,000 away you back on the match of 5 year battery. Still not crowded for 5,000. So for no ye we enemy busan they say. By your breath we didn't say. Oh man, I know. By your breath we didn't put na. Now me shall say just a sika de wahwai. So called 1 Timothy chapter 6, verse 8, you know, Bible is a body in the Nisika, binimi dia, jina yila kwai. Hey! And net, and nipen yina, jina kwa ye, sika. Radio presidenta, be a radio weswa. Sika ni brenti, ni wafo kwa imbe, so ba wose wani management, ni tema e basa. Opeso ko station fo fwoti, adia bachino asesa ni nome puwe u. 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Just say yes, and I said yes. You cause say no. And you know what? Some papa. And you remember, many journey no correct. We blind budget. And more police for. Just say, said yes. You call them more. Some of them my phone. Obiye did no correct. See, can you pray to be a person who begin no correct? Huh? And now we confess. Christianity chapter 5:10. Bible they said you pray. See, can me no. Sika meno, and I saw them cry out to when the Sika and your penny. Minami catch out. Who was out to come as and cry? Takradi. Who for private kind of quasari? When the store? Where do? And it's a site, Central Market in a dear by the 31st December Women's Market. When the store? When the your milk penny? Now saw them. 2 million formula, 1 million form twasso, 500,000 for now 10,000 had to coin, and you also that. And suddenly a bump by a bed 10,000 or so. Nampai, when you man were dingy not to. As I have for the couple more to be numb, and how? It's a blanket of which they sit down to Kadema, were mooning back, were got trapas in Musa or concrete, drop and the crowd in the cockra, were funny. Especially at 1 hour, 1 for 4 for 28 passengers now air conditioned buses. You can't take it in any university at all driver. Nano bako biya mi kogura mi kewura diya se mi peja mi ni. Praise the Lord, wobiya yeso. Another praise the light of city, but one wo wo fafa say 1, 2, 3, 4. Boga bako sori no peja ni sa. Hey, my friend, look. Now obi some American brofo. Look, are you a preacher? Now me say yes. Or shall me say no asha see biya American brofo gumiso. Hey, my friend, go down. I told you. I warn you, you these preachers always should disturb the peoples. America, it doesn't do all this, motherfuck you. So, bitch, me suffer, motherfuck me. Now, me shock when this, and I said, you see, you bluff on my brother. Now, me shenny say, and I'm saying, my brother, to Bwasi. Now, Blutchina will be a cohoyal. Now, I could deep and pony, and I don't know the Panama, wouldn't it? Hallelujah. Now, you know the Panama, wouldn't it? If we are sitting here, what do they say, baby, I want to know, be in Traho. Will be a Traho. And then we are brought to be a coja, obit once and a woko. A brocha is a soldier, Juma, obiako soldier, when you're major, general, captain, emasha, sasoja, nini chanuho. I tell you, na they have father for front. Ha ha, a yeva. What the uniform in the class was sampray. O yaso be a book a crabby, hey, my friend, what the kitama, may your action. I tell you. Na major let to war, captain let to war boko. If we are sitting away, and then ya, then. Every for two coming from every alone, Miss Asa, Ghana in Nigeria. What Cassadi is a cinema was a Ghana Peter in some secusia. And every far way. Or quoi, Yadamati play Mufiti, Francis Batogo, the Blasi plane. Plain in the bodyguard by Cookra in Rasa, as he was so. On Batogo, I had a mauvi. And I had a mauvi. Oh, bless you, I was so yakasi. A woman I was sure would be a shame, dear Jow. Jabby Duncan, Buzianum, Professor Dubuino, and Omen Yako. Then I win. And now, university need be from your sofa. My trust in my study Bible, and who say, Bible, no credit, I will penetrate. Now, Michelle is saying, I'm saying, Rade for Bonin Chow. And Rade, all for Bonin Chow. Or the four? Michelle is saying, I know your mobile. School band, Wako. Yadam, you know, you know, you know, Professor Dubai, you know. Now, when I read Mama Jimmy, and Bibusa, they say, no mobile phone number, you say. Vasi nipa biye na nwa. 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Bible say, "Do not know where journey." 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And then people slow radio, kura. Now get people move radio, slow radio. Now so far more. May the 18,000 share Bible, my people be there too. May that me one ba. Me buy not the senior beer Bible. No, because how do you put? I can Bible. 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
1: And it involves everything in us. And I pray that tonight you wouldn't just watch an incredible night unfold before you, but just see it happen and not participate. But I'm believing that every one of us would lean in, press in towards God and embrace all that He has. And the amazing promise of the Bible is that as we lean into God, as we draw near to God, is that He draws near to us. And that He comes to change us and reveal Himself to us and speak to us. Amen. Well, come on, like from the front to the back, all around this incredible auditorium, let's lift our hands towards God tonight. And we're going to commit this into His hands. And God, we look to You tonight. Above the singing, God, above the music, above the songs, let Your name be lifted high, Jesus. Let Your name be honored, God. And we commit all that we are to You, God, everything that we do. And we reach towards

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sentient new year what David in Numbremu. 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Ah.

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Message John sent chane ne day. 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

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In John, I think it's chapter 17, before Jesus was betrayed in the garden, he prayed with the disciples. He said that he prayed that

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1: I want one in Yanko Paya Mama Juma. And Utia Frau Awanwa. And Central India Mama Juma, oh yeah, Wayana Nanum Brasson. 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

Mane. Hey, Sanchen, you are here with David in Numbrem. You are here with John and Numbrem. Ah, that's why you are Bravo Mane. Message John Sanchen, and a day. You are one with Juman, and a day. Ah.

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1: I want one in your copy, I'm on my chuma. 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
1: Hallelujah. Celebrate Jesus with me tonight. Hallelujah. All right, so this song is my testimony. Amen. 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

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And the genie can say, on any Sharon and Sureno, a bombi moon Surain Febby. The brightest morning star, the way, the truth, and the light. His name is Christ. 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He's salvation for the sinful, and the rest for the weary.

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They tell your life, man. 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John chapter 1, verse 1 say, the beginning was the Word, and the Word was with God. Which say, my Baba, catch them and say, He is the light of the world. And I'm a who said, wow.

0: 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It is why in the captain will send your minimum.
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1: To get into the very presence of God. 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I'm in His presence. 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

Jesus, Jesus, Jesus, Jesus, Jesus, Jesus, Jesus, Jesus, Jesus, Jesus, Jesus, Jesus, Jesus, Jesus, Jesus, Jesus, Jesus, Jesus, Jesus, Jesus, Jesus, Jesus, Jesus, Jesus, Jesus, Jesus, Jesus, Jesus, Jesus, Jesus, Jesus, Jesus, Jesus, Jesus, Jesus, Jesus, Jesus, Jesus, Jesus, Jesus, Jesus, Jesus, Jesus, Jesus, Jesus, Jesus, Jesus, Jesus, Jesus, Jesus, Jesus, Jesus, Jesus, Jesus, Jesus, Jesus, Jesus, Jesus, Jesus, Jesus, Jesus, Jesus, Jesus, Jesus, Jesus, Jesus, Jesus, Jesus, Jesus, Jesus, Jesus, Jesus, Jesus, Jesus, Jesus, Jes

Everybody, anyone want to my work? Anyone want to animal crossing? Everybody want to be in a meditation? What time would you say? Now, when I want to do, tell me that's what you say. I'm a show and when I'm a come for. And I pray that we can say, Udina Yayaka, Udina Sadaka, what bombing my bush and fire, Yaya Yayana Simmo. Hello, I say, the show and when I'm praise.

Amen.

Because it's all